0: Do you want to make more money? Of course, we all do.
1: 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We need prayer for everything. 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

0: We can't hold an answer night before. We can't hold an answer night before. 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We can't hold an answer night before.
1: I don't know why we just don't stop. 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

0: video was crazy corny. They're whack.
1: What?
0: They can't dress. They are so corny. They need to get a perm. Trying to be like TLC, trying to be like SWV, y'all trying to be everything but fly.
2: I think we're gonna move on to the next caller. We're gonna move on. Yeah, we don't need that kind of energy on WTME. We're gonna move on.

because she is both wonderfully kind when in ignorance, when unwittingly we do that which displeases. He takes notice when in obstinacy and in perverse willfulness I turn my back on him. I flout God, holding my fist in his face and saying, I choose my will. I know what thy will is, but I choose my will. And in arrogance, I go on. God takes notice of that. And if you are truly God's child, he'll deal with you about it. Now mark it well. What I am preaching is not popular, but I want to say it because I believe it is deeply ingrained in the book of God. God is not a grand

Father, who sits ensconced in heaven. And when we do that which displeases him, he smiles and says, well, it's not so bad.

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He looked up and he said, "Gwen, I want a quote of Earth. The fruit of the spirit." "No," he said, "let me change the word. The flowers of the spirit are love, joy, peace, long suffering, gentleness, and..."

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Bart Simpson, the real fuck up, that's no lie. I'm just fire on my own shit, baby, that's no lie. Not cool, an outcast, alternative, New York and Tompkins, just like the movie Kids, real slick, the slickest, the hustler, Harlem live in my veins, I swear to God, I was born a fuck up. Jet beauty, Puerto Rican cutie on the floor, trying to do all I can do and do some more. The little kitty, the little bitty, the mouth flute, ain't no time for your bullshit, now deuce deuce. 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

0: Attentat und Haltung. 1976 spitzt sich die politische Gewalt in Jamaika zu. 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In einem Short zu finden auf YouTube spricht der Musiker über das Attentat.
1: Well, gunshot tonight, you know, is that we was having a concert for the people. Well, it looked like it was like politics, you know, and so. Maybe some people never like it and plenty gunshot fire tonight. It happened for straighten some people. It happened to satisfy some people. And it happened to strengthen me.
0: Selbst eine schwere Verletzung und starke Schmerzen konnten ihn nicht davon abhalten, bei diesem Konzert aufzutreten und das Attentat als eine Erfahrung zu werten, die ihn nur stärker gemacht hat. 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
2: When he mixed religion and music together, he was met with resistance. There are stories, and I believe, if I'm correct, that you are today carrying a bullet wound in your head from where you were shot.
3: Yeah.
2: And he was shot. What happened?
3: Well, that was mixing music and politics. That was political, you know, really political. Mm-hmm. And he was determined, even after that instance, that scene of shooting during the rehearsal, we still did the concert.
2: You were shot, people came in, this was another political party.
3: Mm-hmm.
2: And what did they came, were they, I mean, was it like what we see in gangland style?
3: Oh,
2: what
3: yes.
2: happened?
3: It was a serious one. This one scares. I mean, this one is like you see death looking at you and say, I'm here for you. And you're saying that I'm innocent.
2: You're rehearsing and somebody comes in and they try to blow you away.
3: They just came in and Bob stopped the rehearsal to eat a piece of grapefruit. And while he was having the grapefruit, the guys came in and we heard shots firing. So I said, well, is this Christmas or what? Mm. What time of the year is this? Why are they firing crackers? And when I looked, this guy was going straight at Bob with the gun. And some of these were friends too. It wasn't, you know, this was paid murder. So,
2: well, fortunately for all of us, they didn't murder Bob, nor did they murder you, although you were both hurt.
3: Yeah.
2: Did you think about stopping at that time?
3: No, as a matter of fact, we became more forceful and determined to really continue, because deep down within ourselves we knew that our main purpose was for the people and the music. We had no political idea or interference.

Father's a record. Yeah. Classic material. Refugee camp. Hold tight. Yes, yes. Steve Marley. Come on. Why Clef? Feel the gong.

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You yourself are given. 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

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Inevitably, my thoughts go to Christ's blood, which our weakness drinks, and to the blood of another useless, hopeless war. Then from its blackness, the heart cries to the peak.

0: larger study of the implications of interrelations in two distinct types of autoeroticism. She is not Helen, Isolde, or Guinevere. Those dead and cloudy girls insult her function and her gift. I fear the ancient lays of love and after. Would it be admirable to disregard the modern laughter? The pain is loosed by some wag's eye or stale mot juste. Should I write of old loves they still have never heard, where love is Lancelot in four-lane street? I repeat, why love from books that make Isolde appear encased in modern language notes or spread in photographic leers? And who would wonder what flesh can give? In which of all those joys did Helen live? Screed 1. I say you this poem quietly, after long confession had drawn out spasms of its time. Humor of my peers gelled, cold and pitiless. I face masters in the candor of my white city, a shambles where dust sains win. Without evocation, appeal, desire, with zodiacal exhaustion as the great snake rounds, is no one else to speak.
1: I'll end this reading of this group with poem which has the title The Last Poem to be Written, and the quotation with which it begins is from Ezra Pound, his version from the opening line of the poem by Propertius, which begins, "Quando cum quigitur nostros mors claudit Ocellos." The last poem to be written. When and whenever death closes our eyes, still shall I behold her, smiling such brightness. Lady of brightness and the illumined heart, soft walker in my blood, snow color, sea sound, track of the ermine, delicate in the snow, line of the sea wave, delicate on the sand, lady of all brightness, Donna del mio cuore.

0: Fucking kick ass.
1: You.
2: 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I mean, yeah.
1: You.
0: Fucking kick ass.
3: Francis.
0: Fucking kick ass.

yet you get these other things where like I was gonna commit suicide, then I heard your song and I understand it, man. You just have to divest and just realize what you're doing is just to satisfy your own angst. Like I said, to be paid to be yourself, you know? I'm not a world changer. The world changes, and if I'm in it,